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Fill the Bus Food Drive event is almost here. 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Interested in volunteering? 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

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Fill the Bus Food Drive event is almost here. 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Interested in volunteering? 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
1: I'm Barbara Brooks with 107 News, brought to you by the Hearing and Dizziness Clinic. This year's Show Us Your Brave campaign raised more than $400,000 for local cancer care. Organizers say every dollar raised will stay here to benefit patients at the Windsor Cancer Center. One of the campaign's highlights was Brave Day, when 115 participants rappelled down the CIBC building in downtown Windsor to raise money and awareness. Organizers say the campaign continues to celebrate courage, resilience, and support for those affected by cancer in our community. If you normally use South Side Road or Collison Side Road, expect some delays over the next couple of weeks. Tar and chip resurfacing work is set to start today and run until July 3rd on South Side Road between Creek Road and Concession Road 6 South, and on Collison Side Road from County Road 50 to County Road 41. Both roads will stay open, but there may be lane restrictions while crews are working. Drivers will need to slow down and follow posted signs. Some residents at Victoria Gardens in Amherstburg are upset after 5 60-year-old trees were cut down on the property. Resident Peter Miles says condo owners are supposed to get 35 days' notice for major projects, but says they were told less than a week before the trees came down. The management company says it followed its normal process and considered input from experts, property owners, and the condo board before making the decision. Residents are also raising concerns about recent upgrades that have resulted in bills of more than $4,000 for some owners, while they say routine maintenance is being neglected. Miles has started a petition to take residents' concerns to the condo corporation's annual meeting on July 29th. In sports, the Tigers are home for a series against the Yankees starting tonight. The Jays also start a homestand against the Astros tonight. In the FIFA World Cup, Canada faces Switzerland Wednesday in Vancouver. Amherstburg weather, a good chance of rain showers today. A high of 22 will feel like 26. Some clouds tonight with a low of 14. A mix of sun and clouds tomorrow with a high of 25. 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I'm Barbara Brooks for The Burg.

0: do.
1: Amos Berg's 107.9 The Berg. Hey, what's up? Happy Monday. It's Mark McKenzie. Thank you so very much for tuning in today. And looks like rain's going to clear up today and then going to be sunny with a high of 22 or 72. Currently sitting at about 17 or 63 here at the Berg Studios on Sandwich South in Amos Berg. Got some Maroon 5 coming up for you after Simple Plan on the Berg.

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And the Spurs 107.9, the Berg with Van Halen. Good morning, it's Mark McKenzie. Currently, weather-wise, we're sitting at about 1763 Fahrenheit here at the Berg Studios on Sandwich South in Amherstburg. Of course, it's Ford Fireworks Night, on the Detroit River. So if you are going to be heading down to Windsor to watch the fireworks, just know lots of road closures, going to be busy down there because the weather is looking perfect for a night of fireworks downtown. One of those nights where, you know, the show itself is great, but the real challenge is everything around it, like parking and the road closures and the crowds. So, you know, thousands, tens of thousands of people, right, all heading downtown and then all trying to leave at the same time. So if you're going, bring water, comfortable shoes, have a plan where you're going to be meeting people because we know cell service is spotty when there's that many people down there, right? So hopefully I'll see you down there tonight. I know I'm going to be heading down with the family. And, of course, there are the shuttles from Devonshire Mall. You can park for free, take the free shuttle with Transit Windsor right downtown to the fireworks, and then they'll drive you back afterwards. That's honestly, I think, the easiest way to do it, don't you think?

AMS Perks 107.9, the Berg with Moist. Big weekend for Toy Story 5, a massive opening weekend. Made over $160 million in North America. Another $152 million overseas. A worldwide opening of $312 million. The biggest opening of 2026 so far. Yeah, biggest opening of the year. Made more than the Michael Jackson film. That is insane. And the fact that Toy Story first came out in 1995 and it's still pulling numbers like this 30 years later, like that means this franchise has now reached parents, kids, probably some grandparents who even remember seeing the original, right? So the new movie reportedly cost $250 million to make. How crazy is that? So it definitely needed a big start. It got one. It's already made its money back. I mean, you can say what you want about Hollywood making sequels forever, but clearly people are still showing up for Woody and Buzz, aren't they? Here's Benson Boone. It's Beautiful Things on AMS Perks 107.9 The Berg.

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Amherst 107.9 The Berg, Smashing Pumpkins, Bullet with Butterfly Wings. It's Mark McKenzie. Thank you so much for tuning in today. Rain clearing, then sunny. Going to be sunny for the fireworks tonight. High 22 or 72. Currently 17 or 63 here at the Berg Studios on Sandwich South in Amherstburg. 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
1: I'm Barbara Brooks with 107 News, brought to you by the Hearing and Dizziness Clinic. There's a temporary trail closure at the new Colavino Conservation Area in Amherstburg. About 1 kilometer of trail is closed until July to protect nesting turtles, including several species at risk. A detour has been set up, creating a loop around the nesting area. The Essex Region Conservation Authority is asking visitors to respect the temporary closure to give the turtles the best chance of survival during nesting season. Some residents at Victoria Gardens in Amherstburg are upset after 5 60-year-old trees were cut down on the property. Resident Peter Miles says condo owners are supposed to get 35 days notice for major projects, but says they were told less than a week before the trees came down. The management company says it followed its normal process and considered input from experts, property owners, and the condo board before making the decision. Residents are also raising concerns about recent upgrades that have resulted in bills of more than $4,000 for some owners, while they say routine maintenance is being neglected. Miles has launched a petition to take residents' concerns to the Condo Corporation's annual meeting on July 29th. A local musician is getting some national attention. Tecumseh's Carson Janik has been named one of 3 finalists in Country Rising, a Canada-wide search for the next big country music star. Janik has performed all over the area and has also been featured here on the Berg's Music Mondays. He's currently touring across Canada and the U.S., and the winner of the nationwide search will receive a $10,000 cash prize and a recording contract. Voting is open now until July 20th at cottagesprings.ca/countryrising. In sports, in the FIFA World Cup, after Canada's 6-0 win last week over Qatar, they'll stay in Vancouver to face Switzerland on Wednesday. The Blue Jays start a homestand against the Astros tonight. The Tigers are also home for a series against the Yankees beginning tonight. Amherstburg weather: a good chance of rain showers today. High of 22 will feel more like 26. Some clouds tonight with a low of 14. A mix of sun and clouds tomorrow with a high of 25. 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

Tal Bachman, it's Amherstburg's 107.9. The Burg, going to be a beautiful night for fireworks tonight along the Detroit River. Clear skies. It's actually going to be like nice and cool, too. And when I say cool, like, you know, I mean the high today getting up to a high of only about 22 or 72. So going to be cooler tonight. Like, it's by the time the fireworks start, you're looking at about like 19 or 66. That's like hoodie weather, especially on the river, right, where you're going to be getting that breeze from the water. So may even be cooler than that downtown Windsor. But that's perfect, in my opinion, for fireworks, right? It's busy enough down there with so many people. I don't want it to be 110 degrees, you know. So going to be a good show tonight. Going to be a great night to watch the fireworks, which, of course, means it's probably going to be even busier than it has been the past few years. Because I think, was it last year? I think it was kind of raining like earlier in the day, right? But now everybody knows, like, oh my gosh, it's going to be perfect weather. It's going to be cool. So those people who kind of sit on the fence are going to be like, you know what? I actually will go. Silverstein coming up for you after Eve 6 on the Burg. I would

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There's Morgan Wallen and Love Somebody. It's Mark McKenzie. Did you see this warning about a case reporting eye damage connected to massage guns? You know those massage guns that a lot of us got now? Like, they even sell them at Costco. I got one of them. The practical takeaway, pretty simple. I mean, don't use the massage gun anywhere near your eyes or your face. I mean, I would think that that's common sense. Unfortunately, I guess, you know, there's a reason that when you get that cup of coffee, it says caution hot, because some people, let's just be honest, aren't very bright. So, look, these devices are meant for large muscle areas, not delicate areas with eyes, blood vessels, nerves, soft tissue. Like, that'd be like someone being like, well, you know, I used the massage gun on my nose and then I broke my nose somehow. Oh, you did. Wow. There's a shocker. So, you know, reminder, don't use the massage gun near your eye. Okay? Because, yeah, someone ended up getting severe eye damage after using a massage gun on their face. And you know that they're probably going to end up suing. And somehow they'll settle out of court. And these people, for their stupidity, will walk away with a ton of cash. So are they stupid after all? I don't know. I guess it depends how bad the damage is. Here's the Bare Naked Ladies on the Berg.

Amherstburg's 107.9 The Berg. Hopefully we'll see you out this weekend. Fill the bus. Yeah, it's already this weekend taking place at our local Amherstburg grocery stores this Saturday and Sunday, 9 a.m. to 4 p.m. on both days, supporting three local charities, Be the Light Outreach Ministry, Amherstburg Food and Fellowship Mission, and Amherstburg Community Services. Totally simple. 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So hopefully we'll see you out there. 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

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We'll take a check. Your news headlines are coming up at the top of the hour. Going to be a sunny day today in the afternoon and evening, getting up to a high of about 22 or 72. Currently 1763 at the Berg Studios on Sandwich.

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1: 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If you normally use South Side Road or Collison Side Road, expect some delays over the next couple of weeks. Tar and chip resurfacing work is set to start today and run until July 3rd on South Side Road between Creek Road and Concession Road 6 South, and on Collison Side Road from County Road 50 to County Road 41. Both roads will stay open, but there may be lane restrictions while crews are working. Drivers will need to slow down, follow posted signs, and use caution when passing through the construction zones. This year's Show Us Your Brave campaign raised more than $400,000 for local cancer care. Organizers say every dollar raised will stay here to benefit patients at the Windsor Cancer Center. One of the campaign's highlights was Brave Day in May, when 115 participants rappelled down the CIBC building in downtown Windsor to raise money and awareness. Organizers say the campaign continues to celebrate courage, resilience, and support for those affected by cancer in our community. A local musician's getting some national attention. Tecumseh's Carson Janik has been named one of three finalists in Country Rising, a Canada-wide search for the next big country music star. Janik has performed all over the area and has also been featured here on The Berg's Music Mondays. He's currently touring across Canada and the U.S. The winner of the nationwide search will receive a $10,000 cash prize and a recording contract. Voting is open now until July 20th at cottagesprings.ca/countryrising. In sports, the Blue Jays start a homestand against the Astros tonight. The Tigers are also home. They begin a series tonight against the Yankees. And in the FIFA World Cup, Canada now faces Switzerland Wednesday in Vancouver. Amherstburg weather, a good chance of rain showers today. High of 22 will feel like 26. Some clouds tonight with a low of 14. A mix of sun and clouds tomorrow with a high of 25. 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I'm Barbara Brooks for The Berg.

gone. Amherst 107.9 The Berg with Philip Phillips. Gone, gone, gone. It's Mark McKenzie. Man, what a great time at Open Air and Rib Fest this past weekend. Jam-packed down there. I had a blast. I mean, listen, I was there Friday. I also went yesterday for Father's Day, so I got my fill of Rib Fest this past weekend. Currently sitting at about 1763 Fahrenheit here in the Berg Studios on Sandwich South in Amherstburg. Of course, fireworks tonight on the Detroit River. Looking forward to that. The weather is going to be incredible. Here's Finger 11 on the Berg. 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

Amherstburg's 107.9 The Berg with John Mellencamp. Do you know what today is? National Onion Ring Day. Yes, onion rings even deserve a day. So the basic idea, I mean, it goes way back. One of the earliest known recipes for fried onion rings dates back to, get this, 1802. Who would have thought onion rings date back to 1802? This British writer, John Mollard, published a recipe that involved slicing onions, dipping them in batter, and frying them. And then by the early 1900s, fried onion rings were showing up more often. Eventually, they became a diner, drive-in, burger joint, and pub food staples. So listen, here's the honest part. I couldn't find a credible number for how many onion rings are eaten every year, but I guarantee you that it's a heck of a lot. I always choose the onion ring over fries. If I have the choice, I will even pay an extra dollar or two because I just love a good onion ring. And I feel like, well, at least I'm getting, you know, a healthier version of a deep fried food. I know it's all a lie. It's probably worse for you. You know, you got the batter and everything, but I'm like, well, there's an onion in there, so that's healthy, right?

Amherst's 107.9 The Berg with Sloan and Money City Maniacs. Hey, it's Mark McKenzie. Do you have a glass of wine with dinner every day? I know for years, like, people heard that a glass of red wine with dinner every day, it's good for the heart. My dad has a glass of wine with dinner every day, thinking it's good for him. My father-in-law. That idea, though, it's losing ground fast. I guess newer research suggests the supposed health benefits of alcohol likely overstated by some of those older studies. And part of the problem was like how those studies compared people. So some of these non-drinkers were like former drinkers who had already quit because of health problems, which made moderate drinkers look healthier by comparison. And then once researchers adjust for those kind of distortions, the health upside shrinks dramatically. So doesn't mean one drink automatically ruins your life, but it does mean drinking nightly, I guess, for like, quote, your health. Not really a valid argument anymore. Listen, if someone chooses a drink, that's one thing. But like the health halo around alcohol, especially red wine, it's definitely not holding up very well. And the more studies that come out, they say, like, no alcohol is actually beneficial to you in any way, including red wine. Got the Chili Peppers coming up after Shaboozy. Here's Good News on the Berg.

Amherst 107.9, The Burg. Have you heard this rumor making the rounds that Taylor Swift's dad, Scott, has helped put together a serious prenup for Travis Kelce to sign before Taylor and Travis get married? The reporting frames it as smart business, though, not drama. And honestly, if you're talking about, you know, someone with Taylor Swift level assets, a prenup I don't think is too shocking here. Listen, you know, Travis Kelce has money of his own. He doesn't have Taylor Swift money, though. So, like, this isn't, you know, two people arguing about who gets to keep the wedding gifts, like the air fryer or something like that. This is like music rights, real estate, touring revenue, brand value, companies, trademarks, like literally the $2 billion in estimated wealth that Taylor Swift has. So not a big shocker here. I think everybody understands, or at least needs to understand, what exists before the marriage begins. So I think we all assumed that a prenup was going to be involved with this marriage. Here's Taylor Swift and Post Malone on The Burg.

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1: 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This year's Show Us Your Brave campaign raised more than $400,000 for local cancer care. Organizers say every dollar raised will stay here to benefit patients at the Windsor Cancer Center. One of the campaign's highlights was Brave Day, when 115 participants rappelled down the CIBC building in downtown Windsor to raise money and awareness. Organizers say the campaign continues to celebrate courage, resilience, and support for those affected by cancer in our community. If you normally use South Side Road or Collison Side Road, expect some delays over the next couple of weeks. Tar and chip resurfacing work is set to start today and run until July 3rd on South Side Road between Creek Road and Concession Road 6 South, and on Collison Side Road from County Road 50 to County Road 41. Both roads will stay open, but there may be lane restrictions while crews are working. Drivers will need to slow down and follow posted signs. Some residents at Victoria Gardens in Amherstburg are upset after 5 60-year-old trees were cut down on the property. Resident Peter Miles says condo owners are supposed to get 35 days notice for major projects, but says they were told less than a week before the trees came down. The management company says it followed its normal process and considered input from experts, property owners, and the condo board before making the decision. Residents are also raising concerns about recent upgrades that have resulted in bills of more than $4,000 for some owners, while they say routine maintenance is being neglected. Miles has started a petition to take residents' concerns to the condo corporation's annual meeting on July 29th. In sports, the Tigers are home for a series against the Yankees starting tonight. The Jays also start a homestand against the Astros tonight. In the FIFA World Cup, Canada faces Switzerland Wednesday in Vancouver. Amherstburg weather, a good chance of rain showers today. A high of 22 will feel like 26. Some clouds tonight with a low of 14. A mix of sun and clouds tomorrow with a high of 25. 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

your cigarette break. It's like 10,000 spoons when all you need is a knife. It's meeting the man of my dreams and then meeting his beautiful wife. And isn't it ironic?

Amherstburg's 107.9, the Berg. Perfect night for the Ford fireworks. They're going to be lighting up the sky tonight, starting right around 10 p.m. Listen, if you've been before, I'm sure you have. You know, getting a good view, only part of the experience. The crowds, the traffic, the road closures, packed buses, all part of the night. If you are going to be taking buses, again, they leave from Devonshire Mall. Transit Windsor and Zayers offering the free transportation to and from the fireworks. That begins like 6 p.m. tonight. So, again, from Devonshire Mall, and it'll bring you to downtown Windsor. And then after the show, it'll bring you back. So, again, the fireworks start at 10 o'clock. Lots of road closures. All right, so road closures begin at 6 o'clock. So if you want the entire map, City of Windsor has posted it, as has Windsor Police. There's a bunch of road closures downtown. Honestly, easiest thing, drive, especially if you're coming from Amherstburg, drive to Devonshire Mall, park your car there, jump on the bus, and then it'll drop you off downtown, and then you can get on it again to bring you back to your car after the fireworks are finished. Here's Matchbox 20. 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

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So there's more research coming out that's actually looking at the connection between food and your mood. And researchers have reviewed all these randomized trials where people were assigned to different diets, including the Mediterranean style diet. And then they compared to people eating their usual diet. And the Mediterranean style diet, just so you know, it means like more vegetables, beans, fruit, fish, whole grains, nuts, and olive oil. The results not perfect across every study, but overall the trend was that people eating the Mediterranean style diet way often reported better moods. The theory is that this kind of diet may actually reduce inflammation and support gut health, help the brain function better. Also, I guess a simple human side to it. You know, when you know you're eating better and drinking more water and making better choices, you feel better about yourself. You feel more in control. That's going to affect your mood too, right? So, I mean, listen, the nice thing is the downside pretty small, like more vegetables, beans, nuts, fish, fruit, olive oil, not exactly a risky plan, right? I mean, that's pretty healthy eating there. So. Here's the Tea Party. It's Temptation on Amherstburg's Outwork Radio Station, 107.9 The Berg.

Amherstburg's 107.9 The Berg with Hootie and the Blowfish. Hey, it's Mark McKenzie. Of course, Father's Day was yesterday. I had a great Father's Day. Got to spend time with my dad, my father-in-law, of course, my son and my wife as well. We hit up Ribfest for a bit. We hit up Leamington, the Mexican carousel of the nations there. So, you know, had some ribs, had some tacos. My family bought me some cool little desserts as well. These like cronut things. So it was a good Father's Day, honestly. So, you know, listen, dads aren't complicated, right? Like we want a good neat meal, spend some time with the family and maybe 45 minutes to ourselves where we're not bothered, right? Just leave me alone for 45 minutes and let me do what I want to do. So hopefully you had a good Father's Day as well. Here's Maroon 5. It's Harder to Breathe on the Berg.

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Amherstburg's Outwork Radio Station 107.9 The Berg with the Black Keys. All right, it's Mark McKenzie getting on out of here. Enjoy your Monday. If you're going to the fireworks tonight, be safe. Give yourself lots of extra time. Remember, it's going to be busy down there. The weather's going to be perfect. So, honestly, again, I say drive to Devonshire Mall. Jump on the free shuttle courtesy of Zayers and Transit Windsor. It'll bring you right downtown. And then afterwards, it'll bring you right back to Devonshire Mall. You can jump in your car and drive home. Honestly, that's the easiest thing to do, especially with all the road closures and everything. Fireworks starting around 10 p.m. tonight. So enjoy. We're all going to be tired tomorrow. Going to leave with some live. It's All Over You on the Berg.

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1: 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There's a temporary trail closure at the new Colavino Conservation Area in Amherstburg. About 1 kilometer of trail is closed until July to protect nesting turtles, including several species at risk. A detour has been set up, creating a loop around the nesting area. The Essex Region Conservation Authority is asking visitors to respect the temporary closure to give the turtles the best chance of survival during nesting season. Some residents at Victoria Gardens in Amherstburg are upset after 5 60-year-old trees were cut down on the property. Resident Peter Miles says condo owners are supposed to get 35 days notice for major projects, but says they were told less than a week before the trees came down. The management company says it followed its normal process and considered input from experts, property owners, and the condo board before making the decision. Residents are also raising concerns about recent upgrades that have resulted in bills of more than $4,000 for some owners, while they say routine maintenance is being neglected. Miles has launched a petition to take residents' concerns to the Condo Corporation's annual meeting on July 29th. A local musician is getting some national attention. Tecumseh's Carson Janik has been named one of 3 finalists in Country Rising, a Canada-wide search for the next big country music star. Janik has performed all over the area and has also been featured here on the Berg's Music Mondays. He's currently touring across Canada and the U.S., and the winner of the nationwide search will receive a $10,000 cash prize and a recording contract. Voting is open now until July 20th at cottagesprings.ca/countryrising. In sports, in the FIFA World Cup, after Canada's 6-0 win last week over Qatar, they'll stay in Vancouver to face Switzerland on Wednesday. The Blue Jays start a homestand against the Astros tonight. The Tigers are also home for a series against the Yankees beginning tonight. Amherstburg weather: a good chance of rain showers today. High of 22 will feel more like 26. Some clouds tonight with a low of 14. A mix of sun and clouds tomorrow with a high of 25. 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
1: I'm Barbara Brooks with 107 News, brought to you by the Hearing and Dizziness Clinic. If you normally use South Side Road or Collison Side Road, expect some delays over the next couple of weeks. Tar and chip resurfacing work is set to start today and run until July 3rd on South Side Road between Creek Road and Concession Road 6 South, and on Collison Side Road from County Road 50 to County Road 41. Both roads will stay open, but there may be lane restrictions while crews are working. Drivers will need to slow down, follow posted signs, and use caution when passing through the construction zones. This year's Show Us Your Brave campaign raised more than $400,000 for local cancer care. Organizers say every dollar raised will stay here to benefit patients at the Windsor Cancer Center. One of the campaign's highlights was Brave Day in May, when 115 participants rappelled down the CIBC building in downtown Windsor to raise money and awareness. Organizers say the campaign continues to celebrate courage, resilience, and support for those affected by cancer in our community. A local musician's getting some national attention. Tecumseh's Carson Janik has been named one of three finalists in Country Rising, a Canada-wide search for the next big country music star. Janik has performed all over the area and has also been featured here on The Berg's Music Mondays. He's currently touring across Canada and the U.S. The winner of the nationwide search will receive a $10,000 cash prize and a recording contract. Voting is open now until July 20th at cottagesprings.ca/countryrising. In sports, the Blue Jays start a homestand against the Astros tonight. The Tigers are also home. They begin a series tonight against the Yankees. And in the FIFA World Cup, Canada now faces Switzerland Wednesday in Vancouver. Amherstburg weather, a good chance of rain showers today. High of 22 will feel like 26. Some clouds tonight with a low of 14. A mix of sun and clouds tomorrow with a high of 25. 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
1: Now presenting In Memoriam, brought to you by CKBG Cares. Ronald Joseph Doobie passed unexpectedly June 15th at the age of 90. Beloved husband of Geraldine Nene for 62 years, he was the dearest father of Michelle Bowden and husband Anthony and son John Paul Doobie. He was the loving grandfather of Madeline Bowden, Samantha Bowden, Lance Doobie, and Brooke Doobie. Ron will also be forever remembered by many nieces, nephews, and dear friends. Ron was Deputy Fire Chief of Amherstburg Fire Department and a firefighter in the Amherstburg community for over 40 years. Ron loved the outdoors and was an avid sportsman and card player. He had an adventurous spirit and lived life to the fullest. In lieu of flowers, donations to a charity of your choice would be appreciated. Private family moments were held and a cremation will take place. A celebration of Ron's life will be held at a later date. David Kell passed away unexpectedly, surrounded by family, June 15th, at the age of 68. Husband of the late Deborah, he was the loving father of Nicole, Jason, Mirandi, Jeffrey, Stacy, and Kimberly, and proud and wonderful pa of 20 grandchildren and 5 great-grandchildren. He was the brother to Chris, Jan, late Pete, Tom, and Pat, and dear brother-in-law to Betty, late Teresa, Eleanor, and Evelyn. He will also be missed by many nieces and nephews. In keeping with Dave's wishes, cremation has taken place, and no services will be announced. This has been In Memoriam, brought to you by CKBG Cares.

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1: 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This year's Show Us Your Brave campaign raised more than $400,000 for local cancer care. Organizers say every dollar raised will stay here to benefit patients at the Windsor Cancer Center. One of the campaign's highlights was Brave Day, when 115 participants rappelled down the CIBC building in downtown Windsor to raise money and awareness. Organizers say the campaign continues to celebrate courage, resilience, and support for those affected by cancer in our community. If you normally use South Side Road or Collison Side Road, expect some delays over the next couple of weeks. Tar and chip resurfacing work is set to start today and run until July 3rd on South Side Road between Creek Road and Concession Road 6 South, and on Collison Side Road from County Road 50 to County Road 41. Both roads will stay open, but there may be lane restrictions while crews are working. Drivers will need to slow down and follow posted signs. Some residents at Victoria Gardens in Amherstburg are upset after 5 60-year-old trees were cut down on the property. Resident Peter Miles says condo owners are supposed to get 35 days notice for major projects, but says they were told less than a week before the trees came down. The management company says it followed its normal process and considered input from experts, property owners, and the condo board before making the decision. Residents are also raising concerns about recent upgrades that have resulted in bills of more than $4,000 for some owners, while they say routine maintenance is being neglected. Miles has started a petition to take residents' concerns to the condo corporation's annual meeting on July 29th. In sports, the Tigers are home for a series against the Yankees starting tonight. The Jays also start a homestand against the Astros tonight. In the FIFA World Cup, Canada faces Switzerland Wednesday in Vancouver. Amherstburg weather, a good chance of rain showers today. A high of 22 will feel like 26. Some clouds tonight with a low of 14. A mix of sun and clouds tomorrow with a high of 25. 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I'm Barbara Brooks for The Berg.

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Thanks for dropping by on this Monday afternoon. You're tuned in to the Midday Music and More show kicking off the new week. Hope everybody had a great weekend celebrating Father's Day, doing one of the many things going on in this town. I was certainly busy this past weekend. A new week is upon us. It's Monday. That means 1:15 Music Monday. We got Bethany Delamonte coming in the studio for an interview. She's got a new song out. We're very excited to play that. Now, throughout the show, I'll be chatting to you about any news, updates, local events, and of course, playing great music like this. Billy Idol, it's White Wedding.

0: It's the legend here on 107.9 FM's Midday Music and More show. Been enjoying the World Cup so far. There's been some pretty good reviews about it. Other than the hydration breaks, a lot of people don't like them. They think it's just a spot to get advertisements in. I don't mind it. You gotta understand, a lot of European countries aren't used to this heat and humidity. So I think it's good. There's nothing wrong with getting hydrated. You'd rather take the hydration break than have to have one of your players, you know, potentially get heat stroke, miss a few games, whatnot, because they're just not used to it. I don't think it's a big deal. Anyways, Canada, big 6-0 win over Qatar. Can't wait for their next game. It's Wednesday, 3 o'clock, playing Switzerland. That is the best team in Group B that isn't Canada, in my opinion. I think Canada could beat them and top the group. Sure to be a great game. Either way, a win or a draw sends Canada through to the round of 32. There's a lot to be excited for about soccer in this country. Definitely growing, only going to get better. Very excited.
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Got a little less than 10 minutes now until we get you to your top of the hour news. Until then, we're going to close out this hour with some more great music, kicking it off with The True's Not Ready to Go.

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1: I'm Barbara Brooks with 107 News, brought to you by the Hearing and Dizziness Clinic. There's a temporary trail closure at the new Colavino Conservation Area in Amherstburg. About 1 kilometer of trail is closed until July to protect nesting turtles, including several species at risk. A detour has been set up, creating a loop around the nesting area. The Essex Region Conservation Authority is asking visitors to respect the temporary closure to give the turtles the best chance of survival during nesting season. Some residents at Victoria Gardens in Amherstburg are upset after 5 60-year-old trees were cut down on the property. Resident Peter Miles says condo owners are supposed to get 35 days notice for major projects, but says they were told less than a week before the trees came down. The management company says it followed its normal process and considered input from experts, property owners, and the condo board before making the decision. Residents are also raising concerns about recent upgrades that have resulted in bills of more than $4,000 for some owners, while they say routine maintenance is being neglected. Miles has launched a petition to take residents' concerns to the condo corporation's annual meeting on July 29th. A local musician is getting some national attention. Tecumseh's Carson Janik has been named one of 3 finalists in Country Rising, a Canada-wide search for the next big country music star. Janik has performed all over the area and has also been featured here on the Berg's Music Mondays. He's currently touring across Canada and the U.S., and the winner of the nationwide search will receive a $10,000 cash prize and a recording contract. Voting is open now until July 20th at cottagesprings.ca/countryrising. In sports, in the FIFA World Cup, after Canada's 6-0 win last week over Qatar, they'll stay in Vancouver to face Switzerland on Wednesday. The Blue Jays start a homestand against the Astros tonight. The Tigers are also home for a series against the Yankees beginning tonight. Amherstburg weather: a good chance of rain showers today. High of 22 will feel more like 26. Some clouds tonight with a low of 14. A mix of sun and clouds tomorrow with a high of 25. 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I'm Barbara Brooks for The Berg.

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If you're just tuning in, this is the Midday Music and More Show, and we are at the top of the 1 o'clock hour. That means it's time to give you the first piece of On This Day in History for June 22nd. Taking a trip back to the year 1611, a long time ago, the English navigator Henry Hudson, his teenage son, and seven supporters set out aboard in a tiny boat on the Hudson Bay. None of them were sadly ever seen again. So that is your first piece of On This Day in History here on the Berg. Now, don't forget, 1:15, Bethany Delamonte here in the studio for Music Monday. You do not want to miss it. In the meantime, here's Simple Plan, Welcome to My Life. Do you ever feel-

0: Hello, everyone. Good afternoon. It's Spencer Doobie here live in the studio for Music Monday. I am joined by a very special guest today, the queen of Amherstburg music, if you will. You may know her from Musicland. You may know her as a musician, a very talented one, great singer, great guitar player, pianist as well. Bethany Delamonte here in the studio today. She has a new track out called Wasting Time. We're going to talk all about that and what else is in the future for Bethany. Bethany, welcome.
1: Thank you. Thank you for having me.
0: It's great to see you. You know, it's been a long time. It's been probably about a year now. I think that's like the longest stretch that you haven't been in for an interview. What's life been like the past year?
1: It's been super busy, mainly with just like teaching and everything at Musicland. But since January of last year, I've been in the studio weekly recording my new album. And it's finally starting to come out. So the first single, Wasting Time, came out on Friday. The next one should be out in August, and then the full album in October.
0: Wow. Do you have a name for the album yet?
1: I think it's going to be called Wasting Time.
0: Wasting Time? Yeah. I like it. I like it a lot. This track in particular, like you said, released this past Friday. Personal song to you, or just kind of something that you wrote for everyone and just relatable?
1: Funny enough, it was not a personal song at all, but what it kind of inspired me was there's a student at Musicland who I used to teach, and they're like an adult student, and they were okay with like just going to work, having no hobbies, nothing like that, just going to work, coming home, work, going home. And I thought that was just a very interesting concept. Just because I'm an extreme hobbyist, I love doing things that kind of helps me grow and helps me learn new things and stuff. So I thought it would be an interesting concept to write about how things in life are passing you by, but you're ultimately just staying the same the whole time.
0: Depressing for me. No, you know what? The songs like that make for very well written and deep tracks. So that's something that I thought was definitely a highlight with the song, other than being structured beautifully as well. Was this something the writing process? Was this something when you saw this? You said student there at Musicland. Did you put pen to paper right away, or was this something that gradually happened or a slow process?
1: It kind of just started off as a joke. I actually wrote this song with Adam Butcher. Him and I have written a few songs together, and you'll hear them on the album. But it kind of just started off as a joke, like writing a song about like sat down to write today, but the funny thing is there was nothing to say, right? Like he just, this particular student just came in, we talked about the same things every week. It was just a very stale conversation the whole time. And so Adam and I just kind of sat down, started writing it. And actually, it wasn't supposed to be my song either. It was supposed to be a song for Adam. He was going to record it. Ultimately, he didn't, so I chose to take it for the album because I thought it fit with the rest of the songs that will be on the album. So yeah, it wasn't immediate at all. We wrote this song like almost 4 years ago now.
0: Wow.
1: Yeah. And a lot of songs have come after that, and a lot of songs were before that as well. But yeah, definitely not an immediate pen to paper thing. It was just over time it developed into the track it is.
0: That's a long time, 4 years. Was there any tweaks done, or did it kind of stay the exact same?
1: No. So Adam's version of the song was very, very country, very slowed down, very folky. Not that it isn't anymore. It's just a lot more of my style, a little bit more upbeat, electric guitar, slide guitar. It's very interesting. I have like the original like voice memo of this song on my phone still, and like listening to when we first wrote it with Adam's voice on the track to what it actually is now. It's funny to hear the contrast between the two.
0: Well, I'm getting excited. I think it's only fair. I think the folks listening are waiting. It's time to play Wasting Time. It's great song. You have a phenomenal voice, and I think that pretty much every song of yours that really stands out, but this is a song that is just for everybody, in my opinion. It's mm-hmm. relatable. And like I said, I like the way it's structured. So without further ado, here is Bethany Del Monte with Wasting Time, brand new track.

0: Very nice song, very chill. Love the way it's structured. I love Bethany's voice. That was Wasting Time, Bethany Del Amante, here on Music Monday on the Berg. Bethany is currently in the studio with us. Bethany, you know, listening to that song, for those of you out there who, if you're just tuning in, you know, that's a song right there that is just, it's so relatable for everybody. 4 years before you finally sat down and recorded it, some changes. I want to know a little bit about what else you do on this track other than singer. Was that you playing the acoustic guitar?
1: Yes, I played the acoustic guitar on it. The full slide electric that's in the middle of the song was my producer, Derek Impens. And then the really cool thing about this song is that at the beginning, the slide intro and then the guitar solo at the end was my dad playing on it.
0: Oh, your dad collaborated. That's great.
1: Yeah.
0: Oh, man. Yeah, that's awesome. That must have been really, really special.
1: It was. And we recorded that, like those guitar parts at Musicland. So we did a million takes of it. And ultimately, we took that take of the outro solo on it. But I'm actually playing this song on Canada Day as well. I'm opening up for the Adam Butcher Band for the Canada Day Festival. So you'll hear it with the full band.
0: Oh, that's awesome. Right here at Fort Malden?
1: Yeah, they switched it to the Navy Yard, I think.
0: The Navy Yard. Yeah. Love that. Yeah. Oh, that's going to be exciting.
1: Yeah, I'm super pumped.
0: Speaking of shows, any other shows you got coming up or you'd like to mention throughout the rest of the year?
1: Yeah, so just Canada Day, so that'll be next Wednesday. And then I play here and there, not too much anymore, but hopefully getting some more towards the end of the summer. I play at wineries. I play at Crew Winery. And then actually I got booked at Kona Sushi at the rooftop location, which is on Wyandotte, I think. So I have a date in July, August, and September.
0: Nice. Yeah, that's exciting. Hopefully I get to, you know, see you at more shows because a lot of talent, you know, you don't want that just put away at Musicland, you know, and Musicland too. You guys got anything going on right now there? If anybody's interested in a new musician, they want to learn something.
1: Yeah, we're doing lessons all throughout the summer. We have our student summer camp the second week in July. And then, of course, our open mic nights that are the last Saturday of every month. This one is coming up this weekend on Saturday, which is June 27th.
0: Awesome. Yeah, the open mic nights. I love it. Like I said, folks, that is the queen of Amherstburg music, doing a lot and reviving it. It's great to see. Bethany, you've done so much. Thank you for that. Thank you for the great music you've put out. And thank you for joining me here in the studio today.
1: Yeah, no, thank you.
0: Hope to see you soon, and best of luck with everything else the rest of this year.
1: Thank you.
0: Bethany Del Amante, everybody, for Music Monday. Her new single, Wasting Time, it's out now, available Apple, Spotify, all that good stuff. Check it out. Great song.

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You know, folks, if you ever miss any interviews, you know, you're disappointed about that, don't forget our website, ckbg.ca. You can pull up any audio recordings on there. They all get uploaded to there. That's what it says, audio recordings. You pull down the menu, go to audio recordings, and bam, you can find any interview we've done. So that's why, in case you missed any interviews from last week or the Bethany one, that one will be uploaded very soon. You can go back and listen to them. Great feature we have. Also, you can stream us anywhere in the world on our website. Pretty cool stuff. Let's keep the great music going. Here's Sheryl Crow, Every Day is a Winding Road.

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It's the legend here, folks. Got a little less than 10 minutes now until we get you to your top of the hour news. And until then, we are going to close out this hour with some more great music, kicking it off with Our Lady Peace, Innocent.

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1: I'm Barbara Brooks with 107 News, brought to you by the Hearing and Dizziness Clinic. If you normally use South Side Road or Collison Side Road, expect some delays over the next couple of weeks. Tar and chip resurfacing work is set to start today and run until July 3rd on South Side Road between Creek Road and Concession Road 6 South, and on Collison Side Road from County Road 50 to County Road 41. Both roads will stay open, but there may be lane restrictions while crews are working. Drivers will need to slow down, follow posted signs, and use caution when passing through the construction zones. This year's Show Us Your Brave campaign raised more than $400,000 for local cancer care. Organizers say every dollar raised will stay here to benefit patients at the Windsor Cancer Center. One of the campaign's highlights was Brave Day in May, when 115 participants rappelled down the CIBC building in downtown Windsor to raise money and awareness. Organizers say the campaign continues to celebrate courage, resilience, and support for those affected by cancer in our community. A local musician's getting some national attention. Tecumseh's Carson Janik has been named one of three finalists in Country Rising, a Canada-wide search for the next big country music star. Janik has performed all over the area and has also been featured here on The Berg's Music Mondays. He's currently touring across Canada and the U.S. The winner of the nationwide search will receive a $10,000 cash prize and a recording contract. Voting is open now until July 20th at cottagesprings.ca/countryrising. In sports, the Blue Jays start a homestand against the Astros tonight. The Tigers are also home. They begin a series tonight against the Yankees. And in the FIFA World Cup, Canada now faces Switzerland Wednesday in Vancouver. Amherstburg weather, a good chance of rain showers today. High of 22 will feel like 26. Some clouds tonight with a low of 14. A mix of sun and clouds tomorrow with a high of 25. 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I'm Barbara Brooks for The Berg.

Hey, it's the Legend here on 107.9 FM's Midday Music and More Show, your afternoon delight. We are at the top of the 2 o'clock hour on this Monday afternoon, 22 degrees Celsius and getting overcast outside. So that means that it's time to give you the second piece of On This Day in History for June 22nd. Taking a trip back to the year 1963, Stevie Wonder, he released his first single called Fingertips. He did it at only 13 years old, basically a child prodigy. That is your very historic second piece of On This Day in History here on The Berg. Now, I will be back shortly to talk to you about some local events. Until then, we got some more great music for you. Here's Bryan Adams, Please Forgive Me.

Kenny Wayne Shepherd, Blue on Black, here on Amherstburg's 107.9 FM. It's the legend. Folks, I love music. You love music. That's why you listen to the radio. You listen to our station. We play a bunch of great things. We have the segment Music Mondays, obviously. If you caught it earlier today, Bethany Delamonte was in. She's the owner of Musicland. You know that this Saturday, Musicland is having open stage night. So anybody out there, if you're a solo performer, you're in a band, or you know somebody, pass this along. You know, open stage is great. This Saturday, it's at 7:30. Sign up time, if you want to perform, is at 7 p.m., two songs per act. It's great. You know, Musicland has done so much for the Amherstburg music scene, really brought a big light to it. I love it. I love seeing all the different artists perform around the town, and I love going to the open stage because I see them there. And then obviously too, you see someone that you haven't seen before, you know, brings someone in from elsewhere in the county instead of just Amherstburg. So you might find someone else that you really like, but you know, you get to see these artists and bands, and sometimes they drop a new song or something that they're debating on releasing. It's great. So once again, this Saturday is open stage night here at Musicland in Amherstburg, 7:30 showtime. If you want to perform, it's 7 o'clock sign up.

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Let's get you back some great music. Here's a Bare Naked Ladies, Falling for the First Time.

There's a band that just played at the casino back in May. Had the pleasure to see them twice before that at the casino. Sadly, didn't go this past May. Was too busy. That was 3 Days Grace, I Hate Everything About You here on the Berg. It's the legend, folks, and you're tuned in to the Midday Music and More show. Got a little less than 12 minutes now until we get you to your top of the hour news. Till then, we're going to close out this hour with some more great music, and we're starting it off with Collective Soul, December.

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1: 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This year's Show Us Your Brave campaign raised more than $400,000 for local cancer care. Organizers say every dollar raised will stay here to benefit patients at the Windsor Cancer Center. One of the campaign's highlights was Brave Day, when 115 participants rappelled down the CIBC building in downtown Windsor to raise money and awareness. Organizers say the campaign continues to celebrate courage, resilience, and support for those affected by cancer in our community. If you normally use South Side Road or Collison Side Road, expect some delays over the next couple of weeks. Tar and chip resurfacing work is set to start today and run until July 3rd on South Side Road between Creek Road and Concession Road 6 South, and on Collison Side Road from County Road 50 to County Road 41. Both roads will stay open, but there may be lane restrictions while crews are working. Drivers will need to slow down and follow posted signs. Some residents at Victoria Gardens in Amherstburg are upset after 5 60-year-old trees were cut down on the property. Resident Peter Miles says condo owners are supposed to get 35 days notice for major projects, but says they were told less than a week before the trees came down. The management company says it followed its normal process and considered input from experts, property owners, and the condo board before making the decision. Residents are also raising concerns about recent upgrades that have resulted in bills of more than $4,000 for some owners, while they say routine maintenance is being neglected. Miles has started a petition to take residents' concerns to the Condo Corporation's annual meeting on July 29th. In sports, the Tigers are home for a series against the Yankees starting tonight. The Jays also start a homestand against the Astros tonight. In the FIFA World Cup, Canada faces Switzerland Wednesday in Vancouver. Amherstburg weather, a good chance of rain showers today. A high of 22 will feel like 26. Some clouds tonight with a low of 14, a mix of sun and clouds tomorrow with a high of 25. 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I'm Barbara Brooks for The Berg.

Lenny Kravitz, are you going to go my way on Amherstburg's 107.9 FM? It's the legend here, folks. We're at the top of the 3 o'clock hour, so that means that it is time to give you the third piece of On This Day in History for June 22nd. Now, this one is just terrible. We are going back to the year 1981. The man who took John Lennon away from the world, Mark David Chapman, he pleaded guilty to the murder of John Lennon in New York. Just absolutely terrible. Glad he was behind bars, but just terrible. It doesn't erase, you know, how bad the world struggled for probably 10 years or so. The dread, the sadness, you know, John Lennon, a man of peace, just not fair. It's not right. It doesn't really avenge anything, you know. That is the third piece of On This Day in History here on the Berg. Still miss John Denon, Lennon very dearly to this day, even though I wasn't alive, miss him. And a lot of people I know that were alive in that time, they miss him very much. And who knows what else he would have done music-wise. Would the Beatles have reformed? It's those questions that keep you up at night. So that is the third piece of On This Day in History. Now, I still have one more piece of On This Day in History for you, and then I will be telling you what today's national day is. Until then, we got some more great music for you. Here's Metric with Black Sheep.

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You are tuned in to the Midday Music and More Show, and I have your final piece of On This Day in History for June 22nd. Now, we are taking a trip back to the year 1990. Billy Joel, he became the first rock artist to headline Yankee Stadium, performing the first of two sold-out nights in the Bronx. Today is National Chocolate Eclair Day. Sounds good to me. That is going to do it for On This Day in History, June 22nd, here on...

night. Concert's not until August 26th, but Rush, they're playing at LCA August 26th and August 28th. If you have tickets, you're in for a great show, man. The reviews have been stellar so far. Going to be the second time that I've seen Rush. I'm really looking forward to it. Here is New World Man.

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1: 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There's a temporary trail closure at the new Colavino Conservation Area in Amherstburg. About 1 kilometer of trail is closed until July to protect nesting turtles, including several species at risk. A detour has been set up, creating a loop around the nesting area. The Essex Region Conservation Authority is asking visitors to respect the temporary closure to give the turtles the best chance of survival during nesting season. Some residents at Victoria Gardens in Amherstburg are upset after 5 60-year-old trees were cut down on the property. Resident Peter Miles says condo owners are supposed to get 35 days notice for major projects, but says they were told less than a week before the trees came down. The management company says it followed its normal process and considered input from experts, property owners, and the condo board before making the decision. Residents are also raising concerns about recent upgrades that have resulted in bills of more than $4,000 for some owners, while they say routine maintenance is being neglected. Miles has launched a petition to take residents' concerns to the Condo Corporation's annual meeting on July 29th. A local musician is getting some national attention. Tecumseh's Carson Janik has been named one of 3 finalists in Country Rising, a Canada-wide search for the next big country music star. Janik has performed all over the area and has also been featured here on the Berg's Music Mondays. He's currently touring across Canada and the U.S., and the winner of the nationwide search will receive a $10,000 cash prize and a recording contract. Voting is open now until July 20th at cottagesprings.ca/countryrising. In sports, in the FIFA World Cup, after Canada's 6-0 win last week over Qatar, they'll stay in Vancouver to face Switzerland on Wednesday. The Blue Jays start a homestand against the Astros tonight. The Tigers are also home for a series against the Yankees beginning tonight. Amherstburg weather: a good chance of rain showers today. High of 22 will feel more like 26. Some clouds tonight with a low of 14. A mix of sun and clouds tomorrow with a high of 25. 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I'm Barbara Brooks for The Berg.

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1: 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If you normally use South Side Road or Collison Side Road, expect some delays over the next couple of weeks. Tar and chip resurfacing work is set to start today and run until July 3rd on South Side Road between Creek Road and Concession Road 6 South, and on Collison Side Road from County Road 50 to County Road 41. Both roads will stay open, but there may be lane restrictions while crews are working. Drivers will need to slow down, follow posted signs, and use caution when passing through the construction zones. This year's Show Us Your Brave campaign raised more than $400,000 for local cancer care. Organizers say every dollar raised will stay here to benefit patients at the Windsor Cancer Center. One of the campaign's highlights was Brave Day in May, when 115 participants rappelled down the CIBC building in downtown Windsor to raise money and awareness. Organizers say the campaign continues to celebrate courage, resilience, and support for those affected by cancer in our community. A local musician's getting some national attention. Tecumseh's Carson Janik has been named one of three finalists in Country Rising, a Canada-wide search for the next big country music star. Janik has performed all over the area and has also been featured here on The Berg's Music Mondays. He's currently touring across Canada and the U.S. The winner of the nationwide search will receive a $10,000 cash prize and a recording contract. Voting is open now until July 20th at cottagesprings.ca/countryrising. In sports, the Blue Jays start a homestand against the Astros tonight. The Tigers are also home. They begin a series tonight against the Yankees. And in the FIFA World Cup, Canada now faces Switzerland Wednesday in Vancouver. Amherstburg weather, a good chance of rain showers today. High of 22 will feel like 26. Some clouds tonight with a low of 14. A mix of sun and clouds tomorrow with a high of 25. 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I'm Barbara Brooks for The Berg.

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